0: go?
1: Male appears to check okay right now. Where's going to be the meet location?
0: I'll have to call him back. I'll go see what he does.
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0: 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Silverlake 1492 Crab Apple, 1492 Crab Apple. 911 hang up call. Sorry, 911 male was heard yelling at a female in the background. Female asked for police and then the call got disconnected. 1492 Crab Apple.
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0: 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Myself from 385 will be in the area.

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4: 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I'm pulling into Timberlake now. 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
0: Kyle Smith out of Mansfield on a 2014 Chevy, expires in 27. He's 32, valid clear, sexual offender.
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1: Out. 83 Sugar Ridges have been rolling. 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
2: Report of three dirt bikes riding on Highland Park property near the pond by the 83 entrance. Caller stated they're jumping that hill and going into the roadway. Three juveniles on dirt bikes right at the 83 entrance.
1: Got it. All right.
4: Before we're out, be attempting contact.
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0: 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I'm off duty and clear. I'll take that call for 83.
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0: 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Can I transfer him to you?
1: We're kind of running away from the dog now. He's trying to bite everybody here, so is there something he needs?
0: Negative. He just advised there's nothing he can do. He thinks he doesn't have a tranquilizer or anything on him, so he's not going to be able to assist.
1: All right. It's very aggressive. We may have to put it down with us.
0: Yeah.
2: Copy, thanks.

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1: Affirm. 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
1: That's

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0: 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We'll be issuing.
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0: Got
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0: 475 this fast. We definitely have smoke coming from this garage.
1: Copy. All the fire departments have been toned out.
0: Copy. It's three separate units. We got one unit open, the other two we cannot open.

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1: Go for both.
0: Excuse me, the area of Cleveland Street and East Bridge, Life Care called it in. They were en route to the hospital. Said there's a possible intox female that was walking in the roadway. If you could just check on her.
2: .331 is out there for 068, Cedar, and Broad.
0: Copy, 68, disregard.
1: Yes.

0: Dispatch 475, check out.
1: Cut. 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It'll be clear.

0: Chick East Bridge in Cleveland, all the way to Twist and Shake. I'll circle back around, but so far nothing massive.
1: I'm downtown, heading towards East Bridge now.

0: a check call from Cleveland to the town hall. Again, nothing.
1: So far, I don't see anything. 377, you got any more updated information? We're now.
2: Negative. Life care had no description either.
1: Copy. It's probably Miss Pena again. She's usually in that area.
2: Copy.
0: ETL clear.
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0: Copy.

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0: That was a possible disable. Called for Robert 9395, Bainbridge in front of the high school. Best regard. He's leaving now.

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0: 703 East River Street. This is from Life Care. They're en route for a 43-year-old female having bike issues. She's currently locked in her bedroom.
1: 6877.

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0: 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Some would be like driving clear.
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0: Hold on

0: Bernie eastbound at the county line with a white Chevy Impala. I'm going to read the plate.
1: And eastbound county line, 10-4.
0: Report.
1: Charlie.
2: 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Daily's updated, assisted clear.

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0: Did you respond to Walmart, seen the mail outside the grocery entrance? Stacy took an Uber from Avon Lake. When he went inside, the Uber driver canceled the ride and left with his backpack, which also contained his laptop. Only description of the red Kia Forte, the black male driver, early 20s, unknown direction of travel. Lady gave does not appear to be an Ohio plate.
1: Three in route.

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0: X-ray 366-466 and driver Victor Mary 710-309, and I'm working on the passenger's info.
1: That's okay, but I'm trying to change it.

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0: first name is Micaiah, Nora Ida King, Adam Ida Young Adam, last name is Mary Adam Tom, Edward John King Adam, DOB 0818 of 2009, break.
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1: 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Yes.
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0: But he found out that he was able to track his laptop, and it's 90 West, just before 611. That's the last known location.
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0: 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I'm going to head to 79's location with the mail in my backseat with his updated locations. Apparently he made a left onto recreational to go to Speedway. 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
1: Six eight to 11 79.
2: 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Go ahead. Back left.
1: East Broad Park Avenue for 19 issues. If you could check the notes.
2: 6-8.
3: I couldn't find anything on that name and date of birth you gave me.
2: I copy. We'll figure it out here shortly.
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2: Negative. We're figuring it out right now. Seven nine, I'm arriving at Speedway. You see the vehicle. I'm almost there.

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0: 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I'll give you an address when I get there.
1: Yeah.
0: Thank you, 79.
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1: Chief Clarion Valley.
2: Copy, thanks. I'll be updated and clear.
1: Thank you.

0: A3 arriving, 776 Wild Berry Circle.
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0: If it is between 200 grams and 1,000 grams, it is a F5.
1: Yeah.

891 West River Road North. It's currently between Marathon and 57 on West River. There's a black male wearing all black with a backpack. He's grabbing items off porches and going through mailboxes. He's been seen on several porches and at several residences.

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1: Negative.
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1: Okay. 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
1: A reference to your message, can you give that female a call back and see if she'll be home in about 50 minutes?
0: Copy.
1: We checked the area. 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He checks okay. 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
1: Affirmative.
0: Copy. 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
1: 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Break.
0: Go ahead.
1: Stepdad's coming to the scene, and just to reiterate, we need sugar, and we're bringing this male 19 if someone can assist in booking.
0: Sugar Ridge has been contacted.

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0: King Sam Union 2027. It's like a Terrier something.
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0: 82 to 37. Should we keep a hold on this vehicle?
1: Negative.
0: Copy that.
2: 41 copies, direct.
1: 37 is the deal. Victor Henry, 722-931.
3: That's the owner, suspended, but clear.
1: Yes.
0: Baby, JLB 19. I'm out.
3: You're out with 37.

0: 37 to 41.
1: Good.
0: 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Should we send him, we're going to send him up 611 and have him come back 90 eastbound?
1: Copy that.

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1: River Foster.
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0: Check the area of West River and Gateway. Caller is advising he was asleep and heard a vehicle traveling at a high rate of speed and then three shots fired. He didn't see the vehicle, so he has no direction of travel or description of the vehicle, but he believes it was possibly towards Westway. Good.
3: That property was turned over. A report is no longer needed. I'm clear. And I can also go to that shots fired.
0: Copy.

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0: 4.
1: Carter 36, 539 Wedgeford Parkway. I have a call on a line advising there's a red sports car in the street parked there. The male bumped over their wheel. She's out and laying in the street. Doesn't know if it's a person or not.
0: Well, 425.
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1: Yeah. Go ahead.
0: Vanity plate 381, Young Sam Paul. 381, Young Sam Paul.
1: Chevy two door red. Plate's valid. Registered owner's will be Daniel Mitchell, 46 year old male, from Alfie Road, our city. He's valid.
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0: Robert 334049. Robert 334049.
1: Coming back to register owner of that Chevy. Daniel Mitchell, 46 year old male, he's valid.
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1: Copy.
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0: 111. Was there a pedestrian struck?
1: Negative. 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
0: That's clear. Thank you.

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Female there advises she was alerted that there was motion in her backyard and view in the footage. She didn't see anybody or anything, but she heard somebody whistling like they was trying to get another person's attention. She just wants the property checked, does not need to be approached.

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1: Hey, is it 111 to be testing here in 15 minutes?
0: And then I'll head over there. 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
1: Affirmative, this hose for the Chevy and 111 will be testing here in a few minutes.

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Copy.

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154 Bath Street for a disturbance between two females. 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Break. There's a 15 showing there for AZ on your over.

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1: Amir Thomas and Holistein are at it again. 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She's stating he's being aggressive. She's a 19.
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0: 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We're clear.

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0: 9-1-1 Oberlin first responders are requested at 69 Reserve Avenue, 69 Reserve Avenue, 89-year-old male, fall, no injury, 9-1 clear, 0-1-0-3.
1: Requested at 26457 State Route 58, 26457 State Route 58, 82-year-old male, fall, need assistance up. 9-1 dispatch clear at 0103.

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1: 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They were both wearing dark clothing and winter hats. Callers thought they were being suspicious.
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0: 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If you could serve Nicholas Weglicki at the jail, he's in custody in EWWR department. I'll fax it out.
1: Copy.
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0: Received a call on our main line from a passerby saying they potentially saw a child sitting near the edge of the roadway at near Harmon Court in North Center. 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

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Someone struck her vehicle while it was parked in the street.

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1: 38, 63, and 58, OP, signal 13 at the address.
0: That's clear. Can you just advise 63 that our radios went down again?
1: Sorry, I'm on one side of the building. I'm not with them right now. I can give a call.

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1: 109.
0: He said to lock out at Ridgeview Animal Hospital on a Chevy Traverse parked in the back lot on the far left side by the fence.
1: Copy, 2883.

357 Abbey, headed towards golf field over a silver Chevy Equinox, plate Henry Queen Zebra 7331, break. Reckless hop, driving at a high rate of speed, weaving in and out of traffic.

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1: 562-106.
0: Go ahead.
1: At the loop, just in front of the main entrance to the high school, I'm going to be out with King Victor Edward 5473.
0: Clear.
1: Vehicle is operated by a Diana Vicka, birthday of 11-4-74. If you'd let me know what her DR looks like, please.
0: Three speeds, one from 2008, one from 2009, one from 2015.
1: Copy, thank you.
2: 562-109.
0: Go ahead.
2: I was unable to gain entry, and the owner was advised I can head toward Avalon if you need me to.
0: That's clear.
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1: Do you have an ETA for ALMC? They have an 830 court case that you have the paperwork on.
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1: Okay, thank you, sir.

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0: 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Hobby 33.
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0: We have it marked for follow-up in reference to 26-19200.
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0: I'll be out with the MVA on 83 in Chester. Heading that way to help them with traffic.
1: Thanks, man. 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

0: 72. 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
0: First one's gonna be King X-ray Union 4152. Sorry, 4153. Break. King Charles George 1639. 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I think both are different stories.

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1: 6681 Rizpah Drive, right to the traffic, doors on final.

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1: 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Copy.
0: Ed.
2: I just spoke with the key holder. This is an accidental alarm. They're having their hood system cleaned today, and it tripped the alarm. If you could send out a cancellation tone, please.
0: Copy, accidental. Send out a cancellation tone. Dispatch, attention, Wellington Fire. This is a cancel tone. This is a cancel tone for 631 South Main Street in Wellington for the fire alarm. It was accidental. No assistance needed. 91 clear 842.

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0: Five, 62, 77. I reviewed some video. There does not to be or appear to be any fraud here. I'm going to 25 and call the complainant back on this.
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0: Copy. 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
1: Yeah, that's fine. 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
0: 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I'm clear and route to ANC 4K4.

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0: 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You good down there?
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1: 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You can check the area of Windsor and Kingston for a vehicle that's been sitting there for a while, saying it just pulled for the buses to navigate. It was sighted 3 times in the last week and a half.
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3: 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No weapons or violence. She just wants him gone. Break. She's going to be waiting outside for you. Do be advised she has active 15, so they're out of the pickup through Ottawa County.
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2: 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It's still coming over static wise, but I can copy where you're at.
3: 54 Parsons Road, 453-54 Parsons Road, for a smoke detector that's going off. 91 clear, 937.

0: This is South Amherst 222, here I go.
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0: Yeah.
2: Dispatch over on engine 41.
1: Go ahead.
2: I'm seeing two star residential with frame new construction, nothing showing. Yeah, let's get in 41 on 3.
1: Copy, two-story residential, nothing showing, I'm investigating, 41 with command.

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0: Good.
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0: 6209. We'll be knocking on 510-210.
1: Yeah.

69 RP. Looks like a dealer plate, small number 1 and 6886. The last 6 may be a G as in George. It's on a Chevy Avalanche.

0: went to auto clinic of Westlake. There's a stolen attached to it, but it's no match.
1: Which one was that? Cause I'm not getting that back. I'm getting two separate returns.
0: I ran dealer plate, regular dealer 6886.
1: Okay, thank you.

0: dispatch. 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
0: New World's been updated, on our side, and I'll be 33.
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2: 497.
0: Well, Venus, if you could check in the area of Cleveland Clinic, Chestnut Commons, there's a gazebo closest to the clinic. The property manager advises there's some homeless subjects setting up camp there. He wants them removed and also trespassed from the property.
1: Copy.
2: Copy.

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1: 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I have his number in the daily.

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0: Stopping Paul, Nora, Mary, 7197, Island, just south of the city.
1: Yes.

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1: 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Trailers, Tennessee, 691-427-TOM. 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
1: To a Thomas Krawchuk, 58-year-old male at a Our City, Delaware Avenue. He's showing valid, clear, has a TPO against him.

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1: Clear. Now, attention to the fire. First responders requested 138 South Main Street. 138 South Main Street, apartment 210. 52-year-old male, chest pain. 9-1 clear, chest pain.

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0: that for you.
1: Are you available?
0: Yeah, I'm just about to clear here.
1: If you get 25 when you're done.
0: Copy, I'm going off. Great, 562, 89.
2: Okay.
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1: 255 Midway Boulevard, CSL Plasma. If you could check in the parking lot, there's a white male and a silver Kia brake. He approached a female, stating that he needed a jump for his car. She thought it was suspicious, though, because he's parked right next to a male sitting in a black Mustang, and she thought they were together.
2: Howdy.

0: I'll be out with the possible DMV on the west on-ramp on the 2 off of Nagel.
1: Copy that.
0: Got an RP when ready. George Adam Victor, 4483. It'll be a red Subaru Crosstrek.
2: No, I was waiting for you.

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0: 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She was just having a rough day, just coming out of the clinic. She's okay.
1: Careful.

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2: 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Apparently, they come up with a plan to deal with the student who went off earlier and get him out of the building. Right? 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I don't know if you're able to reach him.
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0: For a Red Mazda 5 all over the roadway. The RP given was Lincoln Adam John 6760.
1: Church Street, South Gulf.

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0: We're both 41 in Shady Dread.
1: Yep.
2: Service stated they entered 90 westbound.
3: Yeah, I saw it getting on, and I was only able to get right behind it. I'm on 90 west now looking for it.
2: Yeah,

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0: We'll be clear here. We got photos. I'm going to be en route to 8880 Belton Drive, follow-up reference, same incident number.
1: Yeah.

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1: What?
0: B41 is the address on Belton.
1: Yeah.

One, two, five. All right, 133 is going to be handling it from here. I'm clear.

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1: 801 bond, copy.
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0: 75, ich werde schon.
1: But
0: I can change that call type to property damage.
1: Yeah, but that must have jumped on me when I did that.
0: Hey, for no worries.

0: is 244.
1: What?
0: 33.
1: Yeah.

1, dispatch attention. South Bryan County Ambulance District Ambulance is requested at 120 Maple Street, apartment 217. 120 Maple Street, apartment 217. 89-year-old female, asymptomatic dizziness, now is clear, 1147.

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0: 10th update, I'll be 33 to 47.
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1: Go ahead.
0: Can you show 152 en route to 24383, stay route 301? This is going to be for a caller that stated they saw natural gas in their home. We're going out to investigate.
2: Copy, 24384, state route 301 for a smell of natural gas. 155 is en route.
3: One five two dispatch.
2: Go ahead.
3: That address is going to be 24383.
2: Copy. Would you also like to send a tone?
3: Negative.
2: Copy.

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1: Clear.
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1: 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He was taking a cabinet out of the neighbor's trash. The male that threatened him is, was in the area about 5 minutes ago. I have a 607 David Paul Edwards 3957.

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0: 219 Park Meadow Drive, if you could check on a white Camry with a cab inside. It's got Rhode Island tags. Called in by the fire department, who's on another call at that location.
1: Copy.

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0: Wait, contact the owner. She said she only left the cat in there for a few minutes. She's unadvised, clear.
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0: 好，这是郑州。欢迎收听。Tom, X-ray 047 or 27. She can make the O'Brien Thompson.
1: Four, ten.

0: 84.
1: 184.
0: That E's out of the pickup, correct?
1: Affirmative.
0: I got it.
1: 57, do you need the number? No, thank you, but you can clear it with the report. Copy.
2: Jeep's not at the house, but the truck is. Alright, did you drive through Rhine Street? No, not yet. I was headed down my neck. No, he just passed it. Alright, I'm in the area of Rhine Street now. Okay. Yeah, he's southbound on a roof. I headed back towards his house, it looks like. Yeah, I'll head over there with you.
3: Unit 2, dispatch.
1: Unit 2, go ahead.
3: Did you have traffic for us on 301 South?
1: Affirmative, just checking up.
3: We're good on scene. We're going to be clearing momentarily.
1: Copy, thank you.

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0: Good.
2: 219 is speaking to a male in the lobby in regards to suspicious condition on his property from the night of Friday, October 2nd.
0: Yeah, but you can show me around back.

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1: The complainant.
2: Okay.

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1: Yeah.
2: I'll be back out of the high school.

0: 562-93.
1: Thanks.
0: Spoke with the complainant's son. Advised our complainant ran out for some errands. He was just advised to call us back if he wanted to speak with us further. The units are clear. Good.
1: There's a mail in the lobby for you.
0: Be in a row.
2: I need another right now.
3: Five one, which one are you at?
2: My apologies, Cleveland Street.
3: Copy.
1: We're clear CCW.
2: Copy, it's reference a school bus getting passed on West River, I believe.

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0: pronto?
1: This is update in February, gets you flying today from West River for stop school bus. I have the info.
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traffic 389. I'll be out on Broad near 5292. There's like two bags of garbage that are just sitting in the middle of the roadway.

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1: 3601 Nagel Road. Mother called to advise 16-year-old son, who we dealt with earlier today, was suspended from school. He's now at home threatening to hang himself. Mother reports there is no other person at the house other than him. Does have access to knives in the house. No believed intox issues. No adult will be on scene until approximately 2 to 2:30 p.m.

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93562. Capture court near Deer Run for a black male that was walking on people's properties. Caller doesn't believe he's a businessman. He was arguing with a neighbor. He's driving John Union 5319 out of Franklin County.

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0: Let me clear the high school. I'm back at the middle school. Can you generate me a departmental info report?
2: Okay, 322 Bell Avenue. Life Care's en route there. It's going to be in reference to a home health care aide who is with a patient who has a wound. They're concerned in reference to possible neglect.
1: Copy.
2: He advises there's an alert on the patient for severe dementia. 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
1: Negative.
0: Copy. 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
0: East Erie in Kansas. We got with the disabled King Zebra Boy 5313. King Zebra Boy 5313.

0: 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I'm in route 2 EMC with that female 21. Starting mileage 40320.5.
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1: She apparently suffers from cancer, and she's just requesting now we check on her that she's back home.

0: 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She's a 19.
1: Yeah. 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
0: 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Edward Zebra Queen 2834, cited for right away, private driveway. 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
0: Can you go to 36697 South Park, 36697 South Park, pick up a black lab mix there? The homeowner there tried calling the number on the side, but got no answer.
1: 10-4. Dispatch to 956, check up.

0: 387 dispatch. Can you open up a property damage call for me and let me know what the incident number is, please?
1: Of course, you got an address?
0: You can just use our department address. It happened at the railroad tracks this morning.
1: Copy that. The report number is going to be 26-3438. 26-3438.
0: Copy. You can hold checks and just leave me on the call. I'll add information.
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0: 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It's going to be Robert Frank, 650-380-RF, 650-380.

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0: Copy, thanks. Mommy, caller's behind a male on a mini bike. 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He's almost crashed a couple of times. He's going northbound on Abby.
1: Copy.

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0: 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I'm out of the plunger.
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0: Would you respond up to Chief on Nagel? They have a video they'd like to turn over for Sergeant Barton.
1: Copy.
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0: 184, 193. Had a non-injury MVA on Detroit westbound in front of CVS. Camera shows them in the left turn lane. Blue Subaru crossover and a red van.
1: 84 copy, three sheets. You can clear me. I'll check back later.
2: 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I'm Warren Freeman.

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0: 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First responders are requested. 227 South Main Street. 227 South Main Street. 80-year-old female who fell. 911's clear.
1: I'll be out at City Hall.
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0: 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I got 4 on board.

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0: I'll be clear up 081, one citation to a 22.
1: Go ahead. I got a key. I didn't get any other under description of it besides the blessed sticker in the back.
2: It looks like it's a light greenish gray Kia Soul.
1: Oh, I'm just going to check the lot here. Extend its thing. There is a green Kia Soul there with a busted out window. If that matches any descriptions. We have a male seizing.
3: Water
1: can't receive the phone, but. They're still arguing in the lot.
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3: Thank you.
1: 125. King Young X-ray 9692, that's the vehicle. They're both still sitting and arguing.
5: You're still in City Hall lot, correct?
1: Negative. We're at the extended stay. Just sitting in my car watching them yell at each other.
5: Copy.

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2: 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Were you able to get me a closed time?
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2: Copy.
0: 129. What? The mail half is Union Queen 045394. The female's still sitting in her car, she's waiting for a second unit. Jamaya, J-A-M-Y-A, Hammond. Last name is the vehicle owner.
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0: Jamaya, J-A-M-Y-A.
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0: 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Both are calmed down now. 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
2: 199-377.
0: Clear.
2: No disturbance. The group was moved along. We're clear.
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0: there a unit available that can go with a subject over to UH?
1: Seven.
2: I copy.
1: One 36, do you have a name?

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0: King William X-ray 5862. He thinks that that vehicle threw something at his car. They're approaching the red light.
1: 325.

0: 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Apologies for falling behind your Blue Ford Expedition.
1: Alright, I'm stuck in all this traffic on Bainbridge. It's going to take a minute.
0: Right, copy. Vehicle returns to our city.
2: I'm on 83 in front of City Hall. What are you looking for and why?
0: It's a white 2011 Nissan Altima, K. William X-ray 5862. That vehicle threw a bottle at the caller. The caller's right behind the Blue Ford Expedition.

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0: George King Victor 4437. I'm sorry, what's the caller in?
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0: 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Going to be in front of 793 Abbey Road North with Henry Paul Charles 3204.
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0: I'll be clear of the school.
2: That's clear, 106.

0: 2532, you still have your caller on the phone.
1: I no longer on the phone with the caller. He said he was going to stop following. The vehicle was last seen going westbound on Chestnut from 83.
0: Alright, did he advise any damage to his vehicle?
1: He wasn't sure if there was damage. He never got out to look. I have his home address. Told him we would call him, follow up with him.
0: Alright, I'm going to head to the address the vehicle comes back to.
2: I flagged him down. He's in that dog grooming business there on the corner across from the bar. I'm trying to catch up to the other car involved now.
0: Okay, I'll stop and talk with him briefly and see if there's damage to his vehicle.
2: Where does the bottle thrower live?
0: Winfield, stand by for the numbers. 9398 Winfield Lane.

0: Yeah, she's still operating out with Jill.
1: So if I can pick a stop here.
0: All right, 93 has the female in custody for felonious assault and DV. We'll be brought back with her, and I'll be brought back also for complaints.
2: Copy.
0: 93. Starting is 655.
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0: ahead and start sugar for this, break the left six.
1: Copy, go ahead.
0: 145020, break.
1: Go ahead.
0: This is going to be a personal tow, if you could just see how much it's going to cost to take it to you, Elyria Ford.
1: 155.
0: Got it.

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1: Clay Collis, 47-year-old male, that address is valid and clear.
0: Clear. 77. Go ahead. He's claiming he didn't throw anything at the vehicle. There was some confrontation because he got brake checked. Now, there is a scuff mark on the side of this car. They'll probably buff out, and according to the complainant, he heard something hit his vehicle. A water bottle with maybe some sort of drink inside of it. Okay, we'll just have to pull some video and go from there. That's clear. Does he want to pursue anything? If he's not going to be honest about the incident, sounds like we're going to move forward with criminal charges. Okay. He's claiming that no bottle was thrown. All right. I'll check with the school about the video footage.

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2: Service.

0: 77. 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Like you said, he said the other guy check-braked him and challenged him.
1: All right, that's clear. I appreciate it.

0: Flight 6241. Calling you, Mr. Clear. Just a log to he stated that he'll pay for whatever damage he caused.
1: I got it.
2: NFP 13 dispatch.
1: Go ahead.
2: Can you show me en route to the Vermilion Soccer Complex for a property damage call?
1: Copy.
3: Yeah.

0: 926 dispatch.
1: Go ahead.
0: Arriving.
1: Copy.
2: Good.
1: All right, the complaints vehicle is John Charles Nora, 2913, owner operated, brake.
2: Good.
1: He's content now that the other half of this admitted to what he did. The complaint's going to go home and try and buff this out himself. We're just going to log it now. He doesn't want to report. Thanks for the help, 41.
3: No problem.

0: 77.
1: 77.
0: I'm not 100% sure, but this might have to have the school grounds. I don't know if the emphasis is over the Catholics or not, but just a thought.
1: Copy that.

Dispatch 384. In the area, South Center Street, Opportunity Way, call advised that possibly 356 or 362 South Center in the backyard. There's a skunk that's in a trap. It's been in a trap for the past week. Oh, I just want to shut down and see what's going on with it.

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1: 1607.

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0: 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So, Silver Camaro, going to private drive, Clear Creek.
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1: Hey, Texas, 2017 Silver Chevy Express, 1021 of 27. Owners, Paul, Max Owen, a 30-year-old male, Park City, Clear Creek, East Dallas, please.
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1: I got a call for a pop code 4, Cook Road and Lorraine Road. 911 received a call with injuries. 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It's going to be on Cook Road, AT Link Energy. Copy.
0: Straight 4462.
2: Nice.
0: The traffic's kind of backed up. It might take me a few minutes.
2: That's good.

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1: Okay.

0: 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Squad's on scene.
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2: Right.
1: I sent an impound to the printer, if you could just let me know if it comes through.

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1: Clear from birth.
0: Okay. Alright, got it.
1: Clear, thank you.
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0: Team 20.
3: King William X-ray 7338, that's going to be the at-fault vehicle.
0: Copy.
3: Victim vehicle is going to be King X-ray William 4774.
0: Okay.

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0: Robert John 606839. That's going to be the at-fault driver.

0: 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For the log, the asphalt was pulling out of 32325 Cook Road.
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0: And both vehicles are off the roadway. I'm going to be 33. 44 is going to be get the information for you.
1: Okay.

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3: 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We'll be attempting contact at 1656 Cypress West with the mother.
0: Go ahead. I have a third party call of a road rage incident northbound on Lear from Lorraine Road. I don't think that's quite the center ridge yet. Caller states the black Toyota Camry involved. A male with ponytail driving. He and a female were arguing. He was brake checking her. They're trying to get further.

9-6-2-77. Ken's on scene here. I'm going to be clear. 93 still on scene.

Lorain County 911, attention Central, correction, Southern Lorain County Ambulance. Ambulance is requested 779 Parkside Reserve Street in Wellington. 779 Parkside Reserve Street in Wellington. Caller's advising that they found a female laying on the ground. She is breathing, has a dog strapped to her. I'm going to advise Wellington PD as well. That one's clear, 1641.

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2: 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I just crossed over Center Ridge. I didn't see it going westbound. I'll continue up to Mills.
1: I copy. The caller was just a witness. He is no longer in the area following.
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0: Okay, we'll confirm.

0: large fire dispatch.
1: Go ahead, Wellington Fire.
2: Alright, now let's call.
0: Did you have a call for us?
3: Wellington Fire, disregard. You guys can disregard that. Tell them it was accidental. Wellington Fire, would you like us to do a cancel tone? Copy, would you like us to do a cancel tone?
2: That's affirmative.
3: Nine-one-one dispatch, attention Wellington Fire. First responders, you can cancel that tone. This is a cancel tone. Fire is not needed. 9-1 clear, 1644.
0: Large fire dispatch.

911 dispatch, attention, Wellington Fire. 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This is a canceled tone. Fire is not needed. 911 clear 1644.

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0: 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You'll leave me on the call for just a few minutes. 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
0: Three 2096 Center Ridge for an animal trap complaint. The caller's in the back of the property. He has paperwork on file for a trap.
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2: Lorraine PD confirmed at 15, and we need to make up arrangements at your meeting. We're dropping off.
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3: 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They want to test right there now.

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0: 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We're standing by.
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1: Calling.
0: There's no occupied vehicles that match that are in front of our house. Be clear.
1: Calling. Okay.
0: Okay.
1: This is a commercial alarm at 316 Warden, South Emerald Highlink.
2: Yeah.
1: Activation from the shipping entry.

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1: Lisa McCloskey, on the 2015 Chevy Dark Blue, color expires next year. She's 39, off of Miller Court, Ballinclair.
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0: 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Dostock Gates, is there a key holder respond?
1: Negative.
0: Copy, false alarm, clear.
1: Yeah.

0: 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He advised they're jumping the express lane due to the traffic being backed up.
1: 8932 Diane Drive for a lockout. The vehicle is going to be in the driveway running.
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0: Dispatch, is there a Metro Park unit over by Cascade Park?
1: MP 6 and 17, go ahead.
0: Man, 617, I got a report of, looks like some juveniles throwing rocks at animals over there by the trails. Looks like they're both going to be white males, about 12 to 13 years old. One's wearing a black shirt, black pants. The other one's wearing a gray shirt, red pants, over at Cascade.
1: Copy that. You can show us both in route.
0: Copy that.
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0: Copy.
3: Black shirt, camel pants, and slides. 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
1: Okay, I'm back.

0: Dispatch, you just find a Cascade. 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And geese started chasing them, so they were tossing rocks so the geese couldn't chase them anymore. They're standing by to speak with you.
1: Copy.
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1: 25. Five, 6277.
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3: 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There is a subject laying in the middle of the roadway.
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3: Okay, fire EMS is en route.
2: Dispatch. Yeah. You can show us out.
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1: Okay.
0: All right. LC911 is on the line advising A30.
2: Okay, supervisor out, and if there's no one, go ahead and call 1301.
0: Okay, on it. They also advise there are multiple injuries.
2: Okay, on it.
3: 1301 is advising direct. I'll be in the office.

0: Madonna, can you see if the SO can assist with traffic control for this, since there's only two units?
1: Okay,

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0: Take that over to the NRAC at season route for a alarm showing smoke and heat. There's currently a game going on, I guess.

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1: Good.
0: Can you, at the Route 10 westbound near, well, 83, westbound traffic being shut down going on Route 10, OSC is out with a fatal.
1: Okay.

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0: 911 dispatch, Central Oldham Fire Department. Fire is en route 159 West Lorraine Street. 159 West Lorraine Street for a alarm that was called in by the college. 91 clear 1738.
1: Just a small argument between residents about using the community fire pit.
0: Sure.

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2: Go ahead.
1: 419, correct address, 153 West Lorraine. Three-story, wood frame, dormitory. Nothing shows from the Alpha Bravo or Delta Sides of the investigating. Engine 41, we'll have West Lorraine Street Command.
2: Copy, three-story, wood frame, nothing showing, investigating.
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0: It's going to be at Muni. There's a man in blue jacket climbing the fence by the truck. I don't have any further.
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0: 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Tom Mary, 693-990, TM 693-990.
1: I think he's like 61 out of that 43 found clear print.
0: Jonathan.
2: Your world's been updated. FD allowed people to go back in the building. Sounds like the drama club is using the fog machine separately when I and a FE and staff member entered door 11 of the sprinkler room. Small gas was detected. FD is testing for gas now. It's actually clear. Break. Sorry, 33.
3: Dispatch, West Lorraine, your command.
2: Go ahead.
3: The smoke detector was activated due to steam from a shower. The alarm's been reset. We're in service returning command terminated.
1: I think he's like 61 out of that.

0: break. Sorry, 33.
1: Dispatch, West Laurentian, your command.
2: Go ahead.
1: Smoke detector was activated due to steam from a shower. Alarm's been reset. We're in service returning. Command terminated.
2: Copy.
3: I have 44 in that field.
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0: employee trying to retrieve a stray cat that they found. Blue clear.
1: Are you able to clear for a lockup?
2: Yeah, in about 5 minutes. I'm just doing these charges now.
1: Copy.
3: Station. You can tell me that. I'm making.
1: Ten-four. Can it be at Julie's 355-85 Chester, black Toyota Corolla, parked on the back side of the building?

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1: And I need
0: your fees, and I'll get you a OL form.
1: Okay.
0: This one is Paul John X-ray 8573. Paul John X-ray 8573, break for second.
1: Okay.
0: Florida, Sam Nora Boy Lincoln 50. Sam Nora Boy Lincoln 50, Florida.
1: Okay.

0: to Medina. Oh well.
1: Go ahead.
0: This will be for the spectrum truck witness. Tom Young, 26-13-52. Tom Young, 26-13-52. Break for second.
1: Go ahead.
0: This is for the Ford Explorer witness. Robert Paul, 54-56-88. Robert Paul, 54-56-88.
1: Okay.

0: Well,
1: the street department's been contacted. They're going to have some people en route with barricades and signs.
0: Copy.

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0: 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Both parties were advised. 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We'll be clear. 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
1: Copy.

0: 193. 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
1: Where you?
2: Okay.
1: In Township 196 and 194 are the ones on scene that I know.
2: Okay, and it's
1: 196, 187.
2: Okay.
1: Copy.

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1: South Todd.
0: You can go to 33. Chad's been updated.
2: Copy that.
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0: We're going to be going eastbound on, well, they're stopping now by Wheeler. It's going to be a red Tacoma, King George Robert 6033, KGR 6033, East Main and Wheeler.

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0: We are Naval Marine Turn Code 2, and the two SUVs. They're trying to move the vehicles into the sheep plot.
1: Sorry about that.

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1: Soviet East Rock. The caller says there's a group of juveniles at the park smoking. They're on the playground, so the smaller kids can't use it.
0: 6-8. 211.

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0: Copy.
1: 562, I have a fall, signal 7.
2: Got
1: King Mary 01731.
2: It's Bounce Lake.

0: callers of Darlena Lynch. She said that her 10 and 8-year-old daughters were threatened by a female at 219 Lake Ave. Darlena's standing outside that residence now.
1: No, there's not.

0: 562. Witness information added to the log. To the narrative, that is. The witness's information was added to the narrative.
1: Copy.

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1: Five six two seven seven.
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1: Operator Unit 1, Victor Union 728824, break.
2: Go on.
1: Operator Unit 2, Sam Adam 326597.
2: Airport ground, please.

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1: Affirmative. I have a caller from the community room, just needs it open.
0: Copy, I'll be in route.
1: Copy.

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0: Okay, thank you.

0: 184. You're coming out of LTJ.
1: Here at the 90, just be a wall for a wrong way driver, eastbound in the westbound lanes. This is all from 911. I have no description of the vehicle. Minutes to the wrong way driver, eastbound in the westbound lanes of the 90. I believe they gave it to Sheffield since it's going towards them, but again, no description of the vehicle.

0: 493.
1: Sheffield Village is reporting that they received a phone call about a silver Honda SUV traveling eastbound in the westbound lanes from State Route 57.

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0: Fault driver cited for failure to yield from a private drive. B33 with a non-injury OH1.
1: Copy.
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0: 75, you'll be able to head back out to 1189 Hunting Hollow. John Davidson, call back in, requested to talk to you again.
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0: Can you speak with us about Jackson Army with the latest code 2?
1: I sure can. Copy. He's a suspect in the theft that we have last week. We'll be updating the CAD notes here in a minute.
0: Copy. 6563 Miller Drive. Papers are mailed there. He says he had a package delivered a few days ago to the neighbor's house. He has proof it's at the neighbor's house. He's attempted to go get the package from her several times with no answer.
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0: 37872 is Sunny Lake Drive. Caller states there were some neighborhood kids in the garage about an hour and a half ago. They just went out to look in the garage and they noticed that there's some fishing items and a tackle box missing.

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0: 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No description.
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0: you can send me that lockout at BJ's. I'm not logged in yet. What's the vehicle?
1: It's a silver Toyota Tacoma at the gas station. No pump number.
0: Copy that.

0: 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Can you edit for me?
1: What is it?
0: 54546.
1: Copy.
2: Easy, Chubby, out of BJ's.
1: Anything simple?

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0: Units will be clear. I'll have a supplement to this report.

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2: Right.
1: 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I'm clear.
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0: 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Robert Fall, 689-176, entry game, then. Probably clear.
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0: To a Brianna Kreger on an 08 Kia black and color, expires in November this year. She's 21 out of Amherst, valid clear. She wrote a no contact order. She's protected and restrained as a Tessa Blankenship.
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0: 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King Young Henry 1282. I don't need that back. It's going to be the manager here. Check's okay. Accidental.
1: Okay.
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0: Be advised, we have the fire department en route to the area of 133 Harmon Court for a strong smell of smoke.
1: Copy, we'll be en route. Slowed down considerably. They've got the roadblock with their trucks. 133, streets are called, so they need extra help.

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1: 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We're out with the call. It is from 133, the female here.
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0: 41, go ahead.
1: Driver's the owner. I'm okay here. I'll be back.

1864 Middle Avenue, Al Lincoln A for disturbance. Caller said some lady from the neighborhood tried to swing on her.

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0: After speaking with the complainant, the value of the package was only $12. His name was on the package, but he put the wrong address. He doesn't desire prosecution, and I will be 33.
2: Copy.

0: Du har varit. I'll be clear for now and do some follow-up.
1: Got it.